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Zach Keim and Deja Monet will open the show. 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

Big Town Blues, WYEP, 38 minutes into the hour. Our feature album, Soul King, Bessemer, Alabama. That's Earl Guitar Williams. Check him out online. He is so many different styles of guitars. Kind of reminds me of Super Chicken, round ones, flat ones, fat ones, thin ones, right? Woke me up this morning, Earl Guitar Williams. Simply Red, Good Times Have Done Me Wrong. Some Andre Lee, his new single, Tired of Being a Yes Man. Young Harrell Davenport, The World Doesn't Deserve Your Smile. And Dita Pallette kicked it all off with Diffles. Speaking of kicking it all off, coming up next on Rolling and Tumbling, Rob has new music from Kat Riggins and her blues revival, along with a brand new cut from ZZ Top frontman Billy Gibbons and his BFGs. Now, Rob also has deep and classic blues from Otis Spann, with Muddy Waters sitting in, and some live Etta James from the House of Blues, along with local music from Mark Shang. So you stay tuned for more blues, 9 to midnight, 91.3 WYEP.

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Big Town Blues, 91.3 WYEP, Pittsburgh's independent music source, 53 minutes into the hour, wrap things up. Crystal Thomas, title track from her latest EP, In the Mood. Right before that, we went back to a couple years, 2013, Crossroads Guitar Festival, and Eric Clapton gave us Gin House Blues. Big Bill Morganfield, another son of Muddy Waters, and Money's Getting Cheaper. Money's Getting Cheaper, but coming up next, Roland and Tomlin Rob has new music from Kat Riggins and her Blues Revival, nice album, along with a brand new cut from ZZ Top's frontman, of course, Billy Gibbons and the BFGs. Rob also has deep and classic blues from Otis Spann, Piano Man, Blues Piano Man, so-called brother-in-law of Muddy Waters. Muddy Waters sitting in on the track that Rob's going to play. And some live Etta James from the House of Blues, along with some local music from Max Shang. So you want to stay tuned for that. That's more blues 9 to midnight right here in 91.3 WYEP. And leaving, I want to thank you for loving the blues and supporting WYEP. If you're not a member, hey, do that. It's WYEP.org/donate. Have a great week.

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And it is a great night for the blues, live from Pittsburgh. This is Rollin' and Tumblin' Blues Radio. My name is Rob Ofriel, and every Saturday we serve up a heavy helping of electric, acoustic, old, new, and borrowed blues from 9 o'clock until midnight. We pick up right where Rhett Weatherspoon and Big Town Blues leaves off. Great job as usual, Rhett. Thank you very much. Ain't no cure for the summertime blues, right? Well, I hope not, because that might put me out of business. And as such, you're here on time, just in time to catch some new blues early on from Kat Riggins and her blues revival. That song will be our second song tonight. Her new album came out just a few days ago. You'll also hear new cuts from the Anthony Paul Soul Orchestra, along with the sophomore release from Jovan Webb. All of the above coming up in the first hour. Later on, Etta James is ready to go. We've got some acoustic country blues from Mississippi John Hurt. And Muddy Waters makes not one but two appearances tonight, including one with a band named after one of his songs. You might have a good guess at who that might be. We'll add some Pittsburgh flavor with music from Max Shang and from the Derek Woods Band. All right, it is time to blues. Here we go with the 726 different version of our title track called Rollin' and Tumblin'. Tonight's version by J.M. Ballet.

We give you so much blues, you just might need two radios. Welcome to Rollin' and Tumblin' 91.3 WYEP. Yeah, glad you got here in time to hear that one. The brand new record from Cat Riggins, Ain't Going Down, is the name of that track. The album called Every Day is Saturday. On her website, Kat says that great blues music has always given us a place to lay our burdens down and remember that we're not carrying them alone. She really wanted to have maybe more upbeat theme on this record. Can't wait to hear more of it. We started the night out with version number 726 of our theme song. Yeah, we still have never, ever played the same version of Rollin' and Tumblin' twice. Tonight's version by J.M. Baule, B-A-U-L-E. I'm probably mispronouncing that. He's from Spain, and I'm pretty sure that was the first time we've had a version almost completely in a foreign language. I hope you enjoyed that. Version number 726. You're going to hopefully enjoy what we do over the next 3 hours. It's a big mishmash of electric and acoustic blues. We go back to the early days of the blues and bring you stuff like what you just heard there, brand new music. And on the way, we're going to hear some brand new music from Anthony Paul and his soul orchestra with Willie Jordan sitting in. Up next, Robert Cray. He just turned 73 years young last week. He and his longtime pal Eric Clapton had a very public parting of the ways a few years ago over some objectionable lyrics. I won't get into details. You know where you can find more online. Yeah, check out the controversy yourself while you listen to some Robert Cray. This is called I'm Walking. You're tuned to Rollin' and Tumblin'.

0: 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It's our next Essential Artist Day with Ben Gibbert this Tuesday on 91.3 WYEP.
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It's you, me, your radio, and the blues every Saturday night here on 91.3 WYEP, Pittsburgh's independent music source. Brand new music from Anthony Paul's Soul Orchestra with Willie Jordan helping out on this record on the vocals. Willie has worked with Elvin Bishop. That's on his resume, part of the Big Three trio with Elvin Bishop, as well as John Lee Hooker. So can't wait to hear more of that record, You Lie Like a Rug, from the Anthony Paul Soul Orchestra. Robert Cray opened up that set of music. He just turned 73 on August 1st, so happy birthday to Robert. That track called I'm Walking. 9:19 on a Saturday night. My name's Rob. Glad to have you with me here. And we are independent public radio. It's Pittsburgh's independent music source. 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And here at the station, we've got two live and direct sessions coming your way this week. On Thursday, check out the Old Crow Medicine Show. They'll be playing songs. They've got a new album called Union Made. And then on Friday, Fruition will be in town for WYEP's Neighborhood Concert Series. I was out at the show last week with the Wood Brothers, part of that concert series, getting a lot of attention. And people having fun with it. That show taking place at the Allegheny River Trail Park. They're going to play our studios. They'll talk to Rosemary about their upcoming release called Something More. So, again, catch the Old Crow Medicine Show 115 this Thursday, and then Fruition at 12:30 this Friday right here on 91.3 WYEP. Yeah, we're pretty busy around here bringing music to you, both in the vinyl form, the CD form, and in the live form. So glad to have you with us at the station. On the way in this next set, we're going to play a new track from Misty Blues, Gina Coleman's band. We're also going to hear Ruffle Neal. How about some Charlie Brath? This one's called I Gets Around. You're tuned to Rollin' and Tumblin'.

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Promised you not one, but two appearances by Muddy Waters tonight. There was the first one, not on the vocals, but playing the guitar with Otis' band, Muddy and his band backing Otis on Steel Mill Blues, going back to 1966 for that one. And before that, we heard Down and Out from Raphael Neal. He is the father of Kenny. Kenny played on that record, as did local native Brian Bassett, former member of Wild Cherry and touring member of Foghat, playing the rhythm guitar on that record. He turns, Brian, 71 years old. Happy birthday on August 11th. Before that, Misty Blues with Gimme Some More. That's from their new album called Still Ticking, their 18th record. Gina Coleman and her band, and Charlie Barath kicking off that set with I Gets Around. He sure does. He's pretty much gone nationwide now. He's in Pittsburgh, then he's not in Pittsburgh. Catch him when you can. But a lot of great reception to that album. He brought Johnny Bergen in to play guitar, put a lot of work into this record, did Charlie Barath. 9:40 on a Saturday night. My name's Rob. Happy to have you with me. And if you are listening on a Saturday night here to the Blues, you probably tune in just about every week. And if you do that and you're not a member of WYEP, let's change that around. Go ahead to the phone, call 412-888-0404. That's how you become a member of this station. Helps to keep the Blues programming we do on the weekends here going. You can also go to WYEP.org/donate. Either way, it's quick, it's easy, it's safe. And yeah, it helps to keep the Blues coming your way on Saturday nights. Going to get to some music in just a few minutes from Jovan Webb. That's a name to keep an eye and an ear on. He's an up-and-coming guitarist. He just released his sophomore album on Blind Pig Records. I'll tell you more about that at the break. Also brand new right now from GA20 and Charlie Musselwhite. They were on the TV last week playing some live music on CBS Saturday morning. Here's Stroll Out West from GA20, Charlie Musselwhite.

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All right, thank you.

Turn off the news, tune into the blues. 91.3 WYEP, Pittsburgh's independent music source. You've dialed up Rolling and Tumbling Blues Radio. Thanks for being with me. That's Big Walter Horton and the Chicago Blues All-Stars. The name Big going to be in play over the next 15 or 20 minutes. And so we had there the hard-hearted woman from the American Blues Festival, American Folk Blues Festival, 1970. Willie Dixon playing the bass on that one. Etta James and the Roots Band live from the House of Blues doing All the Way Down. We heard Gunpowder and Lead. That's a sneak preview of the new record from Jovan Webb, his second record. It's on Blind Pig Records, being described as a collision between blues, gospel, and southern rock. One of the songs he covers on the new album is Whipping Post, the Allman Brothers classic. We'll probably check that one out over the next few weeks. The album due out on the 18th of September. GA20 and Charlie Musselwhite together on Stroll Out West to open up that set of music. They're getting a lot of attention on this new record. What a combination that is. You are tuned to the blues here on 91.3 WYEP and WYEP HD Pittsburgh. Online at WYEP.org. Here's some Stevie Ray Vaughan.

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Thanks for dialing up, rolling and tumbling here on 91.3 WYEP. We are Pittsburgh's independent music source. Maybe they'll play that one tomorrow night. Free concert at Heartwood Acres. Big Bad Voodoo Daddy. I told you the name or the word big would come up again. That's Mitty the Moocher from Big Bad Voodoo Daddy hitting tomorrow at Heartwood Acres. Show starts at 7:30. Peter Parcheck with How Many Times. That's brand new music from Peter. Big Maybelle. There's another big. Big Maybelle with Same Old Story. And Stevie Ray Vaughan kicking off that set of music with Tightrope. We're coming up on the anniversary of his passing all the way back in 1990. Hard to believe it was that many years ago that we lost Stevie Ray Vaughan. Tightrope from Stevie Ray. Hey, at WYEP, you know, we're always looking for ways to keep you connected to our very vibrant local music scene here in Pittsburgh. The Local 913, it's our new monthly feature, and we shine a spotlight on some of the best artists making music right here in our city. 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Getting back to it, we're going to hear from Luann Barton. And right now, how about Stevie's Blues, the Spencer Davis Group. You're tuned to Rollin' and Tumblin'.

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We've got more blues than you can shake a stick at here on 91.3 WYEP. Lou Ann Barton there, it's Sugar-Coated Love. We played Stevie Ray Vaughan just a little while ago. Lou Ann was actually a part of one of Stevie Ray's early bands. Before that, Spencer Davis Group, Stevie's Blues. Steve Winwood, of course, the voice behind that great band, the Spencer Davis Group. 10:25. Hope you're having a great weekend here. My name's Rob O'Friel. And if you did miss the name of a song, maybe you were driving along, didn't catch the name of a tune somewhere, you can always go back and search our playlist, WYEP.org/playlist. 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Check it out by time of day or by program, WYEP.org/playlist. Coming up in this next set of music, we're going to hear a pretty cool version of House of the Rising Sun. We've got J.P. Soares and Ann Harris together. Ann plays the violin, or is it the fiddle, when he plays the blues. Right now, how about some George Benson, Vanna Moon? You're tuned to Rollin' and Tumblin'.

0: 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On Thursday, it's Old Crow Medicine Show, playing songs from their new album, Union Made. 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

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We are Pittsburgh's independent music source. There's music from J.P. Soares and Ann Harris. She plays the violin or the fiddle, depending upon what type of song is being played. Pretty prominent in that one there. Go With the Flow, the brand new album from J.P. and Ann Harris called Gypsy Blue Review. Also heard a pretty cool cover of House of the Rising Sun from Garbs, local musician, some great finger-picking guitar work on that track. And George Benson, he's also a Pittsburgh native, Havana Moon, covering some Chuck Berry to open up that set of music. 10:42, hope you're having a great weekend. My name's Rob. If you like what we do on Saturdays, you might want to tune in on Sundays. Wake up tomorrow morning with Dave C. from 8 until 11. You've got Barb in the afternoon. And then tomorrow evening, it's Roots and Rhythm with Jesse. It's one of my favorite shows here on the station. And the Bluegrass Jam Session with Bruce Mountjoy tomorrow night at 8. You can get, of course, the complete program schedule on our website at WYEP.org. All right, coming up, we're going to play one of the tracks we promised earlier from Muddy Waters. We're going to hear from him again. He sat in with Otis Spann earlier tonight. We've also got a pretty cool Beatles cover from Albert Castilla coming up right now. How about some Big Head Todd of the Monsters with Cedric Burnside and Lightning Malcolm on Ramblin' on My Mind? You're tuned to Rollin' and Tumblin'.

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Mm-hmm. 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Mm-hmm.

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There's Sun Seals for you, closing out the 10 o'clock hour. Sun Seals on Frigidaire Woman. Albert Castilla from his new record called Grits and Glory. The final song on that album is a cover of the Beatles' Your Blues. And Candyman, Mississippi John Hurt back there, rambling on my mind. Cedric Burnside, Lightning Malkin sitting in with Big Head Todd and the Monsters on the Robert Johnson classic, Rambling on My Mind. Hope you're having a great weekend. My name's Rob. I'm here for another hour playing the electric and acoustic blues. So let's get right back to it with one that I promised you earlier. Here's the second appearance from Muddy Waters with the Rolling Stones on Hoochie Coochie Man.

Where the Blues Are Good to the Last Drop, rolling and tumbling, 91.3 WYEP. Some local music from the Derek Woods Band doing some Bob Dylan. Gotta serve somebody to wrap up that set of music. Take Me Back with Luther Dickinson of the North Mississippi All-Stars. That was Danielle Nicole from her new album called Fireflies. And if I had a time machine, I might set it for the night when Muddy Waters played at the Checkerboard Lounge and the Rolling Stones, or most of them, showed up. Mick, Keith, Ron Wood was there that night. Hoochie Coochie Man also showing up that night. John Primer and Buddy Guy. What a night of music that must have been in such a small club. Hope you enjoyed that set of music. My name's Rob. We're here till midnight. We play the electric and acoustic blues every Saturday starting at 9 o'clock. We pick up where Rhett Witherspoon and Big Town Blues leaves off. That show starts at 5 o'clock every Saturday. If you like the blues, if that's your thing, and you're not a member yet, please go to the phone as quickly as possible. Call 412-888-0404. That's how you can become a member of WYEP. 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Either way, thank you to all who support WYEP with their memberships. While you're doing that, we're going to keep playing the blues. We've got some jump blues on the way before the hour is out from Roy Milton. Also going to do a new one from Valerie June. I think you're really going to like this one. Just came across my desk earlier this week. Right now, how about some Johnny Winter with Dr. John helping out on Blue Monday?

0: Every month, WYEP spotlights essential artists in our library to help expand your musical discovery. Benjamin Gibbert is turning 50 this Tuesday, and we're celebrating the indie rock frontman with songs from Death Cab for Cutie and the Postal Service every hour from 6 a.m. to 6 p.m. Then at 7, join me, Joey Spihar, for an hour-long deep dive into nearly three decades of his music. It's our next Essential Artist Day with Ben Gibbert this Tuesday on 91.3 WYEP.
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That one was made over 60 years ago, actually 61, going back to 1965. Janis Joplin with Nobody Loves You When You're Down and Out. And before that, Johnny Winter with Dr. John, Blue Monday from the album Step Back, one of Johnny's final records. It's 11:22 on a Saturday night. My name's Rob. Hope you're having a great night. We're here until midnight playing the electric and acoustic blues, so not a whole lot of time left. Let's keep things moving right along right now with some live music from Zach Harmon, 40 Days.

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0: We give you the blues, the whole blues, and nothing but the blues. 91.3 WYEP. We are Pittsburgh's independent music source, bringing you some Pittsburgh music there. That's Max Shang on the guitar, doing Bad Attitude from his album. Back up again, Taj Mahal and the Phantom Blues Band. Brand new music from them, Rowdy Blues. We heard Jimmy Rogers doing Rock This House. Helping out on that track was Rod Piazza on the harp, Junior Watson on the guitar with Jimmy Rogers, and some live music from Zach Harmon and The Drive doing 40 Days to open up that set of music. It's 11:40. My name's Rob O'Friel, here for about 20 more minutes playing the electric and acoustic blues. And hey, this radio station's going to be crawling with live music next week. You can catch not one, but two live and direct sessions next week on WYEP. Thursday, we've got Old Crow Medicine Show. They're going to be here playing some songs from Union Maid, their brand new album. We've also got Portland Roots Rockers Fruition. They're in town Friday. It's a WYEP Neighborhood Concert Series show at the Allegheny River Trail Park. Before that show, they'll come into our studios, talk to Rosemary about their new release called Something More. Old Crow Medicine Show, 1:15 on Thursday, Fruition, 12:30 this Friday, live here on 91.3 WYEP. Stick around in a couple of minutes. We've got a new one from Valerie June called Smokestack that I think you're really, really going to like. How about some Trump Blues first with Roy Milton doing the Train Blues? You're tuned to Rollin' and Tumblin'.
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0: We give you the blues, the whole blues, and nothing but the blues. 91.3 WYEP. We are Pittsburgh's independent music source. Music from Ronnie Baker Brooks, born in Chicago. Before that, we heard the brand new one from Valerie June, Smokestack. She did a version of Rollin' and Tumblin' a few months ago that we played on the show. And Roy Milton back there doing Train Blues to open up that set of music. Hey, coming up next, we've got Dub Mission with Karam. He's here with his record collection. He's got the vinyl here ready to go with 4 hours of dub techno hip hop. It's a program that's very popular here on the station. And tomorrow, when you wake up, you can wake up with Dave C. in the morning and then stick around. We've got Barb in the afternoon. Jesse checks in with Roots and Rhythm at 5 o'clock and then stick around at 8 o'clock for the Reverend Bruce Mountjoy and the Bluegrass Jam Session. 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We bring you the neighborhood concert series. It's been coming your way, getting a lot of great feedback on that program. All right, we've got time for one more song before we get you into Dub Mission with Karam. We're going to do one from B.B. King. This one's called Mean Old World. My name's Rob O'Friel. This has been Rollin' and Tumblin' Blues Radio. Thanks for listening. I've had a great time. We'll see you next week.
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It's episode number 1422 here on this late Saturday night. Your host, with you for the next four until Sunday morning. My name is Karam. Hope you're doing well. Music from the composer and guitarist out of New York, Miles Okazaki. His ninth album, called Boomtown, came out a little over a month ago on Pi Recordings. A track called Thermopolis to get things started. Lots of new music, like this one from Norma Winstone. A track called Ladies in Mercedes. Welcome again to Dub Mission here on 91.3 FM.

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Hour number one, opening moments of episode 1422. Played you one from the album called Who Asked? Domi and JD Beck. Track called Had Enough. And the latest on Ram Rock comes courtesy of Darren Morris and Roy Inc. Track called You'll Never See My Tears. We'll play you the No West remix in the weeks ahead. And from Norma Winstone, along with Steve Gray, Günther Lenz, and Age Tangard. Album called A Timeless Place. Played you Ladies and Mercedes. And Miles Okazaki got things started with Thermopolis from his latest album called Boomtown. Playlist, web stream at WYEP.org. On the socials, say what's up. Dub Mission Radio on Twitter. Dub Mission on Instagram. And Dub Mission on Blue Sky. Track on Frosty and titles from 1176 right here. It's Dub Mission. Episode number 1422.

0: silence, so defiant. 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Mike King, you should get to know me. I'm him.
1: Yeah.

Music from your old Drew with A. Reese, Master Ace, and DJ Harrison on the track called Pavlonian Effect here on 91.3 FM. Episode number 1422 of Dubmission. Heard one from Mike King featuring Ghostface Killa. Track called Count On It. And it was Alani with Adrian Young on Linear Labs. New single called Proud Of Me. Sam Pounds on Death Row with You Belong To Me. And Let Your Hair Down with the new 7-inch on College of Knowledge Records. Played you the A-side a few weeks back called Pingu's Anthem. This time,

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Music out of Oakland from Space Ghost. Here on Dub Mission.

on New Northern Soul. Music from Mondo Love and Betrayal. Track called Beyond the Rainy City. Here in hour number two of episode 1422 of Dub Mission. Your DJ, my name is Karam, here on WYEP and WYEP HD Pittsburgh, online at WYEP.org. Heard one from Jim on Vicious Charm Recordings. Forthcoming album, The Cautious Case of Existence. Played you the track called My Dreams Are Strange. And from the bonus edition of the album Clay on Strut, music from Matthew Herbert and Momoko Gill. Baby Star, remixed by Momoko Gill. From Paul Griffin and our friend So Cool. Title track to their new EP called Dreams and Riddles. And music from Space Ghost with Back from Reality. 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On Sonar Collective, from the album Ooh. 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

The original mix of We Get Down, music from Gary Martin, dating back to 2015. It's on Motec. Heard here on broadcast 1422 of Dub Mission. Played you one on Deeper Shades a minute ago from DJ Octopus. So deep. There's a dub mix of that from Lars Bärenroth that you'll hear in the weeks ahead. And from Andy Ash off the compilation Volume 4, 30 Years of Free Range, celebrating Jimster's imprint. Treco Bailey. And from the forthcoming compilation put together by Reiner Truby, entitled Root Down 30, on the Daybreakers imprint, music from Dalata. Heard the full version of Jungle Kitten, and it was Mistura Pura with Si Sale a Pandero. 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For the second week running, music on Bird Out from Betamax. Forthcoming album called Fluff. Last week, played you the lead single called Brothers Boutique. This time around, the album opener, it's Acid Brain.

The Brookdown from Street On, track from Mariella, and Street On called On My Mind, on the Co-op Presents imprint. Heard here on episode number 1422. That's 1422. If you're keeping track, Dubvision with you every late Saturday night here on 91.3 FM, Pittsburgh's independent music source since the late 90s. Your host, my name is Karam. Played you one from the album called Watch the Change on Division 81. Orakulu, quite the cast. It's Tutho on electronics, production, and composing. Theon Cross on tuba. Taimur Kajah on tenor sax. D Monk on keys and session production and vocals, percussion, and extra synths from Sunny Days. Lady, you watch the change. And Betamax in there off his forthcoming album on Bird Out called Fluff with the track Acid Brain. Playlist, web stream at WIEP.org. It's right before the halfway mark on this late Saturday night. 12-minute epic remix right here. We're just getting underway. There's much love to the world. Joe Clausel with the remix on BBE Music. Sounds from Omar off the Brighter the Days, the remixes album. Heard here on Dubmission, episode number 1422.

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1: Well, I knew that.
0: But all these things will rise.
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0: The countless corpses, the feet beneath roofs and walls.
1: These are things that are owed to you. There should be open doors for you. And if you ever feel that there are systems against you,
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0: 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What is it against the tank? But it's not the size of the rock.

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The headline read, 900 dead, not one name given, though all given names at birth. A question of worth, and I was one of them again. Some lives are meaningless, they said, not numbered, still dead. To be amongst the counted is to leverage your worth. The truth hurts to have grown

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Move Your Thing from Low Tech Hi-Fi, featuring Roots Manuva and Sandra Melody, off the album called Mixed Blessings. And new on Big Data from Saul Williams, a track called Meza Hua. Crafty 893 back with a new album on True Thoughts. It's called 142 Grime Street. Played you

Romare with the track called Take Us. And it was Mark the Clive Lowe with the remix for Cosmic Vibrations and vocals from Dwight Treble with the track called Olbap on Impressive Collective and BBE Music. Also on Impressive Collective and BBE Music was that Joe Clausel remix, clocking in at just over 12 minutes for Omar and There's Much Love in the World. 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

still have this album compilation called Fat Global Number 1. Dub Pistols on the remix for Fatigue Chick. Sly and Robbie on Palm Productions.

called Anamushka Per. Translates to, I am not an infidel. The late Ziad Rahbani on We Want Sounds with the track called Shohal Ayam. Right before the fourth and final hour on episode number 1422 of Dub Mission here on this late Saturday night in the summer of 2026. Your host, your DJ, my name is Karam. Played you one from the album forthcoming on Bato Records called Hearts Forever from Sandman Project. Track called Katara. Some classic Grace Jones off the album called Hurricane. Heard Well, Well, Well. And Sly and Robbie with Petite Chick, remixed by Dub Pistols. For the playlist, for the web stream, wyep.org. On the socials, to let us know if you're enjoying the sounds. Dub Mission Radio on Twitter. Dub Mission on Instagram. And Dub Mission on Blue Sky. Off the album called Hawalat. Music right here on Habibi Funk from Sherif Magarbane.

From his forthcoming album called Toktik on MPS Music, the legendary Ed Motta with Odessao Estanu. Heard here on WYEP and WYEP HD Pittsburgh, online at WYEP.org. Your host, my name is Karam. In the fourth and final hour, I played you one from Marcelo Calado. Again, Marcelo Calado. Off the album called Brado. Cara Oi Coro. That one on New Blue. And from volume 27 of Jazz is Dead, Joyce and Tutti Moreno with Adrian Young. On the track called Flores

0: 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Music for the second week running off the album called Collected Works, West Hill Music. 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

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Played you one on Shelter Press from Felicia Atkinson. Sans Visage, the new album. Played you Sans Visage number one. And off his new album called Guest List, M. Gedas Gengras, with Little Tonshi. Some Stranger Danger in there.

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0: EP on Universo Positivo called Nights in the Haze from Sal Funk. Played you Ti Amo Amore here at the end of episode 1422. That's 1422 of Dub Mission. 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

0: A new exhibit of landscape paintings encourages rest and reflection. This is the Allegheny Front Environment Update. I'm Carol Holsapple. The Long Walk at the Frick Environmental Center in Pittsburgh's Frick Park invites visitors to examine, quote, the quiet places that exist beyond the pace and noise of everyday life. The relatively small works by artist D.S. Kinsel line the sunlit hallway of the center. Kinsel is co-founder of the creative hub Boom Concepts, and I recently visited the exhibit with him.
1: The works are encaustic, which is wax kind of layered on top of glass. So you get this nice build of wax and pigment and color. The image is a field

0: just like a field of grass with a rolling blue sky. This work in particular, all the works are made in pairs. So if you look through the exhibit, you can find the other pair.
1: What was the impetus behind these pieces?
0: Man, I have been making work that's a little bit more confrontational, a little darker or kind of deeper. And I needed something lighter. I needed a little bit of break from the subject matter. My wife actually has been asking me over and over again, when are you going to make those landscapes that when we first started dating or when you first started being an artist? So it was kind of time, I thought. You know, I've been doing some travel. So during my various residencies, you know, I like to take long walks. I'm, you know, away from the family, away from Boom Concepts, away from the city. And I just love to have taken adventure in nature. So, you know, all of these artworks in particular, they're inspired from, you know, my time in France in a small town called Orcavaux, where we would kind of walk through the fields. I recently traveled to Greece to the historic site of Philippi, which was like identified in the Bible as one of the first places for Christianity. And I was thinking about the fields there amongst the ruins. And then, you know, walking through Frick Park with my family. And just across time as I grew up. So, you know, thinking about the long walks that I've taken, you know, recently and during my history and trying to really capture that in the artwork.
1: So these are not necessarily landscapes here in Frick Park. There's an imagination, a culmination?
0: Yeah, they're an amalgamation, you know, things that are kind of collaged together or put together. You know, I take a lot of pictures of the landscapes when I'm on long walks. And when I'm creating the works, I have all of the images up on a wall for me to reference. And I create a new landscape that's inspired by the various places that I go to. So you won't find one of these fields directly in Frick Park, but you might see a section that gives you a memory of it. And these are basically all my memories.
1: What do you want people to take away from these pieces?
0: I want people to take away rest, relaxation, reflection. You know, when I think about the fields in Orcavaux, kind of my favorite meadows in Frick Park, even, you know, there's like some places in New England that really inspired the show as well. It was always a peaceful time. It was always a space where I felt at rest. I felt clear in mind, and I just wanted to bring that back to the artwork and for people to experience as well. So, you know, I want people to come to Frick Park, enjoy the outdoors, and make sure you stop by the Environmental Center and enjoy the works.
1: Thank you so much for talking with me.
0: Yeah, thank you, Kara.
1: D.S. Kinsel is a multidisciplinary artist and creative entrepreneur based in Pittsburgh. His exhibit, The Long Walk, at the Frick Environmental Center is on display through September 26th. Take a peek at AlleghenyFront.org. That's the Allegheny Front Environment Update. I'm Kara Holzapfel.

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1: And my heart beats slower as the candles below. And there ain't too much left of me now.
0: Pittsburgh band Denora will open the show at 7. 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
2: Welcome to Folk Alley, your weekly deep dive of the best in folk roots and Americana. I'm your host, Cindy House. Today, we honor the life and music of Glenn Hansard, who was tragically killed in a motorcycle accident on July 29th at the age of 56. Our deepest condolences to his wife, son, family, and friends. He was a once-in-a-lifetime songwriter and performer, and it is hard to put into words what a huge loss this is. He formed the Frames in 1990, started once with Mirketa Erglova, which won them an Oscar. They would form the Swell Season. He also had five solo albums, and we'll start with one from his final studio album from 2023. Here's Glenn Hansard.
3: Not

That's from Dervish's latest album, featuring modern songs by contemporary Irish songwriters with guest artists like Indigo Girls, Iron and Wine, and Glenn Hansard. That's his song originally from his 2019 album, This Wild Willing. Also, Marketa Erglova, now you know from her first solo record she released after the Swell Season parted ways. We're remembering beloved Irish musician Glenn Hansard, who died at the age of 56 on Folk Alley. Glenn's first band, The Frames, were a sight to see live. I have lost some of my hearing from seeing them absolutely destroy stages. Here's The Frames, Lay Me Down.

0: Glenn Hanser described that song as a friendly reminder for someone struggling to see the goodness and blessings in their life. One of my favorite Glenn Hanser songs. It's so perfect. That's Winning Streak from his 2015 album, Didn't He Ramble, from Glenn Hanser. We're remembering Glenn Hanser today, who was tragically killed in a motorcycle accident on July 29th. Coming up, we will check out The Swell Season and a song from Once. I'm Cindy Howes, and you're listening to Folk Alley.
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0: Glenn Hansard and the Czech singer Markéta Irgalova started performing as a duo in 2006. They both starred in the film Once, which they played versions of themselves and recorded the soundtrack under their own names. The duo officially became The Swell Season in 2008 and released this album under the official band name the next year. As we remember Glenn Hansard, here's The Swell Season from their 2009 album Strict Joy. This is Low Rising.

Glenn Hansard and Marketa Irglova from the Once soundtrack. And Marketa says, I wrote this song when I was 16. It's my second most popular song after Falling Slowly and is never missed from a live concert set list. She actually re-recorded it in 2023. It's wild how different her voice sounds. We are honoring the music of Glenn Hansard on Folk Alley today. Next set features Glenn and his longtime close friend, Eddie Vedder, who famously reached out to Glenn with profound compassion following a severe tragedy at one of Hansard's live shows. The two would frequently collaborate, and Glenn became a big part of the Pearl Jam ecosystem. Glenn's on this cover of the Everly Brothers. It's Eddie Vedder on Folk Alley.

0: We're wrapping up a set of Eddie Vedder and Glenn Hansard, who were very, very close and frequently collaborating. We got two songs from a recent soundtrack to the movie Flag Day. Eddie Vedder and Glenn Hansard did most of the songs on that soundtrack, along with Cat Power and Olivia Vedder, who's Eddie's daughter. We're remembering Glenn Hansard today. Coming up, we will hear songs from the newest Swell Season album. I'm Cindy Howes, and this is Folk Alley.
1: 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Benjamin Gibbard is turning 50 this Tuesday, and we're celebrating the indie rock frontman with songs from Death Cab for Cutie and the Postal Service every hour from 6 a.m. to 6 p.m. Then at 7, join me, Joey Spehar, for an hour-long deep dive into nearly three decades of his music. It's our next Essential Artist Day with Ben Gibbard this Tuesday on 91.3 WYEP.
0: The Swell Season, the duo of Glenn Hansard and Marketa Irglova, are best known for the huge 2007 film soundtrack musical Once. The Swell Season broke up and reunited nearly 16 years after they parted for their new album Forward that came out in 2025. The record reflects their maturity as musical equals, honoring their foundational past. Here's Factory Street Bells as we remember Glenn Hansard on Folk Alley.

Now the first snows have fallen, and the world's still brand new. Ritzel's down the seahorse with the Kaivanto blues, and the winter will test us, but we're not beautiful.

It's the Swell Season from the album we waited almost 20 years to hear, and sadly, it'll be the final Swell Season release after the death of Glenn Hansard on July 29th. Glenn's funeral was held at St. Patrick's Cathedral in Dublin on Tuesday, August 4th. He also had a public wake where he laid in repose so people could pay their respects and say goodbye. His management issued this statement: in lieu of flowers or gifts, the family has asked that donations be made to Simon Community and Ukrainian Action, and those are linked on Glenn Hansard's social media and website. The song Falling Slowly from Once is where Glenn Hansard and Markéta Irglova made their mark on music history. It won the Oscar for Best Original Song in 2008. A song about hope. It's Glenn Hansard and Markéta Irglova.

From a live tribute to Mavis Staples, it's Glenn Hansard with People Get Ready from 2017. But Glenn had been performing that song for many years and recorded it with his band, The Frames. That does it for our tribute to Glenn Hansard, who tragically died on July 29th. This is an enormous loss for the music community, and he will be missed. The people's troubadour, tireless humanitarian, generosity of spirit, Glenn Hansard, dead at 56. 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
3: Welcome back to another hour of Folk Alley. I'm your host, Cindy House. Coming up this hour, we're going to be revisiting our favorites of 2026 as we are about a little bit more than halfway through the year. We'll hear the latest from some all-time faves, Milk Carton Kids, Punch Brothers, Allison Russell, a couple of new discoveries for this year like the Mottvales and Nathan Evans Fox. We'll start with the wonderful new record from Della May, which leans away from their bluegrass roots into a more Americana vibe. This song, Magic Accident, reflects on how each of us is just one small piece of a vast, mysterious timeline, yet capable of profound connection. Here's Della May with Magic Accident.

Turek Desert Blues legends Tanarawen's new album wrapping up that set, reflecting a retreat back to the Sahara because political unrest in Mali prevented them from returning home safely. Right before that, we heard the Milk Carton Kids calling their latest album The One, where they finally figured out how to feel and sound like themselves with a broader sonic palette. That is the song Blue Water. Excellent release from Milk Carton Kids. We are checking out some of our new favorites halfway through 2026. The Mottvales was a brand new discovery for us. The Cincinnati-based folk duo. We will go with this song, Hellbent on Colorado.

0: New Hiss Golden Messenger, MC Taylor worked with Josh Kaufman on this new album, I'm People. They recorded it at a decommissioned church outside of Woodstock. And Mike says, I wanted the record to feel the way that upstate place feels, deep in the pocket, a place of poetry, earth and sky and mountains. The light that came through down the stained glass was a filter through which the music passed. Lovely. Listening to our favorites halfway through 2026. Coming up, we will pop over to Ireland. I'm Cindy Howes. This is Folk Alley.
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0: along with Chet Vincent and the music industry, Mirabelle Skipworth, Kasten Guffey of My Politic, and Lindsay Libro. 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
1: We're marking the halfway point of 2026 by playing our best of where we are so far. I know we're more than halfway through, so lots of new music to consider. 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It's a Ye Vagabond song sung by Sarah Jarosz from Dervish.

That's Ye Vagabonds from their latest album, All Tied Together. That record is a front runner for my favorites of 2026, a perfect album from Irish duo Ye Vagabonds. They are actually brothers. I cannot pronounce their names. I saw them at a showcase at the folk music conference Folk Alliance, and I asked them to pronounce it, and I still can't do it correctly. Brienne and Diarmid MacLon. We are listening to our favorites from 2026 now that we are halfway through. Folk Alley favorites, Ferris and Jason Romero, based in Horsefly, British Columbia, released a lovely album that reflects their life at this moment. Incidental touring, raising two kids, making banjos, and playing this music because they love it. The new album, These Are the Days That Turn Into Years. It's Ferris and Jason Romero.

0: I have been spinning that one a lot. A compilation produced by Lizzie No, created in response to America 250 and highlighting marginalized voices. The compilation Outlaws Almanac finds roots in slave rebellion, protest songs, and traditional tunes. That was Lizzie No, The One I Love and The Freedom Road from Outlaws Almanac. Also new from Punch Brothers, their first all-instrumental album. Coming up, she made her Broadway debut in 2024. I'm Cindy Howes, and this is Folk Alley.
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0: Alison Russell starred as Persephone in the hit Broadway musical Hadestown, taking on the iconic role in two separate limited engagements in 2024 and 25. Never one to rest on her laurels, she's released her third solo record this year. We'll hear No Springtime, featuring Joy Aladokun and Julie Williams, as we're checking out our favorites from 2026, now that we are a little over halfway through the year. This is Alison Russell.

0: I have been hearing about Nathan Evans Fox for a while now from our friend Lizzie No, who actually co-hosted a podcast with Nathan, Yolidarity Social Club. Nathan grew up in North Carolina, lives in Nashville these days, and released Heirloom this year. It's a very spiritual and emotional listen. You might like it if you're into Tyler Childers. Also, Iron and Wine, great new record, Hen's Teeth this year. That song features I'm With Her, who also released an awesome live record this year. We can't fit in all our favorites today, so if you're looking for all of Folk Alley's favorites from 2026, you can find the Fresh Cut stream at folkalley.com or our app. Couple more to go, and I got to get this Monrovia album in there. This is from his debut album. Here's Whose Face Am I from Monrovia.
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91.3 WYEP, Brother Wallace, and You're the Man. Dave C. with you on your Sunday morning. Pretenders were in there as well. Kicked off the show with The Middle of the Road. Lots of great music coming up over the next few hours. Thank you so much for tuning in early on a Sunday for many people. Is it early for you? Probably not. You're probably one of those people that gets up really early every single day. I am not one of these people, but I'm up early today. Music from Bowie, Johnny Cash, Fleetwood Mac this hour, as well as something for an artist that I miss an awful lot. And you're just going to have to wait around to hear who that is. This is 91.3 WYEP.

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Lady Stockwell, When You Know, 91.3 WYEP, before that Elvis Costello and Veronica. Dave C. with you this morning. Do you have a minute for a story this morning early on your Sunday morning? Because I got one for you this morning. You know, today is August 9th, and that might not be a significant day in your world, but in my world, it's kind of a big deal. It was August 9th, 1995. It'll be a quick story. It was August 9th, 1995, and I was driving to lunch with some of my coworkers. I worked for a radio station, and I was going to lunch in Shadyside at Max and Irma's. And I was listening to a different radio station. The girl who does the electric lunch on the other side of town, you know who that is. She's still there. She does a great job. And she came on the radio, and she said exactly this. Sad news from the world of rock and roll today. Jerry Garcia has died. And, you know, I was in Shadyside. I was right by Shadyside Academy, and I pulled the car over, and I sat there in my Volkswagen that day, and I cried. Now, why did I cry? I cried because I was sad. I was going to miss Jerry, of course, but I really cried because I was going to miss something that I had gotten used to. A group of friends, about 18 to 20 of us, would get together in the summertime and go to Grateful Dead concerts. That's what we did. We weren't crazy. We didn't go to, you know, tour with this band and go to millions of shows. I went to about 90 shows in about 10 years. And we were just friends. We still are friends. All but one of us still alive. But I knew that day, selfishly, that it was over. I miss those days. And I miss the music of Jerry Garcia. I wasn't one of these people that got on the bandwagon after he passed away. And I've been to some of the stuff, you know, the New Dead with Mayer and the Further Fest and all that stuff, but it just wasn't for me. When Jerry died, a piece of that died with me. So we're going to play a couple of songs in tribute this morning as I think about those days in the 80s and 90s and all the fun we had at those concerts. Ween has a new album out. It's the 30th anniversary of their album, 12 Golden Country Greats. And they stripped a new song onto it. They added a couple of tracks, and one of them is this one. It's So Long, Jerry. And then we're going to play one of my favorite Jerry Garcia songs. Thanks for tuning in. It's 91.3 WYEP. We miss you, Jerry.

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91.3 WIEP. That's Humbert and Daughter of Empire. Before that, a couple in tribute to Mr. Jerry Garcia, who passed away on this date back in 1995. Of course, Evangeline from the Jerry Garcia Band, one of my favorites, and Ween. They have re-released their seminal album, I think you could say that about it, 30th anniversary of 12 Golden Country Greats, and they added a couple of songs for the anniversary edition. One of them was that one, So Long, Jerry. Dave C. with you, as I am every Sunday morning until 11 a.m., our local 913 Artist of the Month is these guys, and they are really good. The Laurel Lowlifes. It's called August at 91.3 WIEP. Good morning.

0: Every month, WYEP spotlights essential artists in our library to help expand your musical discovery. Benjamin Gibbard is turning 50 this Tuesday, and we're celebrating the indie rock frontman with songs from Death Cab for Cutie and the Postal Service every hour from 6 a.m. to 6 p.m. Then at 7, join me, Joey Spehar, for an hour-long deep dive into nearly three decades of his music. It's our next Essential Artist Day with Ben Gibbard this Tuesday on 91.3 WYEP.
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91.3 WYEP, Rostam there in back of a truck. Before that, Bowie and the Man Who Sold the World. Dave C. with you, as I am every Sunday morning until 11 a.m. A lot going on here this week. Check this out. You can catch two, not one, but two live and direct sessions this week right here at WYEP. On Thursday, it's Old Crow Medicine Show. They're going to be playing songs from their new album, Union Made. And then Portland Roots Rockers Fruition. 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Wow, this is a great week for music. Caroline Rose now, 91.3 WYEP. Good morning.

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91.3 WYEP. That one feels appropriate this morning. It's the anniversary of Jerry Garcia's death, August 9th, back in 1995. We did a tribute to him last hour, and I don't know, that song just really sort of rings true. James Taylor there in Fire and Rain. Before that, we kicked off the hour with Modest Mouse, Dave C. with you. Lots of great music this hour, like an extraordinarily good hour for music. So you got to hang around. I've got some REM, Black Pumas, Moby. How about my favorite Radiohead song? I don't often get to play this one on the radio. It's my favorite Radiohead song. You want to know what it is? Hang around. Devin Gilfillian now. It's 91.3 WYEP. Good morning.

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91.3 WIEP, you two there in the Street of Dreams. Before that, REM and Radio Free Europe. Dave C. with you on your Sunday morning till 11 a.m., as I am every Sunday morning. That REM song, I just watched an old Saturday Night Live, and REM did Radio Free Europe back in the day on SNL. I don't know if you're aware of this or not, and it was great, by the way. When you consider that REM is basically a power trio, with Michael Stipe usually doing nothing but singing. So, you know, three guys putting out an amazing amount of sound on a very, what must have been a nerve-wracking experience. I mean, playing SNL has got to be just terrifying, especially back in the 80s when there was no internet and everybody watched it. And they just killed it. It was really, really good. If you get the opportunity, check it out. But not now. Now you're going to stay by the radio, right? Rat Boys Now, The World So Madly at 91.3 WYEP.

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Before that, I told you I was going to play my favorite Radiohead song. Well, that's it. It's High and Dry. I love that song. I hope you're enjoying the music as much as I am sitting here playing it for you. I love coming in here, gang. Thank you so much for tuning in. Moby now. We are all made of stars. WIEP.

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91.3 WYEP, Death Cab for Cutie, and Stone Over Water. Before that, I didn't tell you I was going to play that one. When You Were Mine from Prince's first album. That's a great song, too. I'm having a blast this morning. Hey, speaking of Death Cab for Cutie, every month WYEP spotlights essential artists in our library to help expand your musical discovery. Benjamin Gibbard is turning 50 this week. I can't believe that. And we're celebrating the indie rock frontman with songs from Death Cab for Cutie and the Postal Service every hour from 6 a.m. to 6 p.m. At 7 o'clock, join Joey for an hour-long deep dive into nearly 30 years of music from Ben. It's our next Essential Artist Day with Benjamin Gibbard this Tuesday, right here, 91.3 WYEP. Mount Joy and Gigi Perez now.

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91.3 WYEP, the latest from Weezer, We Might As Well Be Strangers. Before that, we kicked off the hour with Dire Straits and Skate Away, one of my favorite Dire Straits songs. Speaking of favorite songs, I got a big-time favorite from Traffic coming up later this hour, music from The Smiths. We'll hit the 90s pretty hard as well. Music from Sean Mullins and Counting Crows on the way. Latest from Jack White is That's How I'm Feeling right here, 91.3 WYEP.

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She'd be a whole lot prettier if she smiled once in a while.

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It seems like everybody's got a plan. It's kinda like Nashville with a tan.

0: Catch two live and direct sessions this week on WYEP. On Thursday, it's Old Crow Medicine Show, playing songs from their new album, Union Made. 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

91.3 WYEP. Don't you hate it when somebody turns to you and says, we should talk? That's never going to go well. We should talk. Bleachers there at WYEP. Before that, Sean Mullins. And well, that's a good one from the 90s. I grew up with friends like Sonny and Cher. I don't know. I just think it's a good song. I hope you're enjoying the music as much as I am playing it this morning. Dave C, and a very silly Dave C all of a sudden. And here's one of my favorite traffic songs. It's a little self-indulgent. I know a lot of my favorites. I hope you enjoy it as much as I enjoy playing it. It's 91.3 WYEP. Take it away, Steve Winwood.

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Julia Jacklin at 91.3 WIEP. That's Get Away From Me. Before that, Josh Ritter, Kathleen, and Sam Fender and Olivia Dean were in there as well with one called Rain Me In. Dave C. with you on your Sunday morning, as I am every Sunday until 11 a.m., and I've still got a few tunes left. I've got more than a few tunes left in me. You're just going to have to hang around. The Smiths are coming up. Counting Crows, Avett Brothers. You're not going anywhere. Brandi Carlile now. It's Life on the Run at 91.3 WIEP. Good morning.

0: Every month, WYEP spotlights essential artists in our library to help expand your musical discovery. Benjamin Gibbard is turning 50 this Tuesday, and we're celebrating the indie rock frontman with songs from Death Cab for Cutie and the Postal Service every hour from 6 a.m. to 6 p.m. Then at 7, join me, Joey Spehar, for an hour-long deep dive into nearly three decades of his music. It's our next Essential Artist Day with Ben Gibbard this Tuesday on 91.3 WYEP.
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They call themselves 957. That's Call Me at 91.3 WYEP. Before that, Morrissey and the Smiths and The Girlfriend in a Coma. I remember the first time I heard that song. I thought, my goodness, that's a serious topic. Now, you know, I sort of roll my eyes and say, it's a good song. It's an odd song, and it's, you know, Morrissey. Hey, our next free show in the WYEP Neighborhood Concert Series is coming up quick. It's Friday, August 14th at the Allegheny River Trail Park. It's in collaboration with their summer concert series. You can join us for Portland Americana band Fruition. Pittsburgh's own Denora is going to open the show. All the Neighborhood Concert Series shows are all ages, open to the public. Food trucks are going to be on site starting at about 5, so it's a little earlier for this one than usual. 5 o'clock with the food trucks. Music begins at 7. You got to go check this one out. It's going to be a blast. You can get all the details at WYEP.org/neighborhood. That's going to do it for me. I'll talk to you again next Sunday. Go out and make it a great day.

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That's a good message for you as you head into your Sunday. The Staple Singer is telling you to respect yourself. Here on 91.3 WYEP, Pittsburgh's independent music source, and Lucy Dacus with her new single, Planting Tomatoes. And how are you doing today? It's Gretchen Unico. I'm back. I've got all kind of music planned for the next 3 hours. We've got Thomas Dolby with a little 80s throwback. We've got music from one of our neighborhood concert series artists who we are going to be checking out this month. We've also got brand new stuff from Yard Act, Jungle, and Bridget Calls Me Baby. So plenty to look forward to. Hope you enjoy it. And we will get into it now with new stuff from Tom Odell. This track features the Lumineers. It is a reimagining of a song he released a few years ago. It's called Old Lovers on WYEP.

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Other shows coming to Mr. Small's include The Mountain Goats on August 16th and Margaret Glasby, the I Am Both Tour with Anna Tivell, September 18th. 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

That is the next show in the Neighborhood Concert Series lineup, Fruition. They will be hanging out with us at the Allegheny River Trail Park in Aspinwall on August 14th. And their new album, Something More, coming out at the end of the month, August 28th. That is a track from that upcoming record, I'm Not Afraid. And it's here on 91.3 WIEP. I'm Gretchen. We had Thomas Dolby, She Blinded Me with Science, and Tom O'Dell with his new release, Old Lovers. More coming up from the Cranberries and My Morning Jacket. And if you haven't been to a Neighborhood Concert Series event yet, you should check out WIEP.org/neighborhood. 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I heard the Wood Brothers were pretty good the other weekend out at Heartwood Acres. 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Let's do this one. It's Yard Act with New Beginnings.

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1: And my heart beats slower as the candles below. And there ain't too much left of me now.
0: Pittsburgh band Denora will open the show at 7. 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

That's the newest from Jungle. It's called The Wave. Definitely a sunny song, and that is perfect because their new album is called Sunshine. That is coming out August 14th. So that is new, and it's here on 91.3 WYEP. We had My Morning Jacket with Compound Fracture and Yard Act with New Beginnings, and that is on their new release, You're Gonna Need a Little Music. Well, that's a good thing that you're listening to WYEP, because that's what we're gonna do for you here. I have some tracks coming up from Coldplay and The Beths, and if you miss anything, the good news is you can go to WYEP.org to see our playlist that is always updating on the website. 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Lots of ways to keep up to date on new music, and we're bringing you that right now. It's Bridget Calls Me Baby. I Can Take the Sun Out of the Sky.

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Taking it way back to the turn of the millennium with Coldplay and Shiver from the album Parachutes. It's on 91.3 WYEP, Pittsburgh's independent music source. I'm Gretchen. We had Lou Reed, Vicious from the Transformer record, and Bridget Calls Me Baby, I Can Take the Sun Out of the Sky on their new album, Irreversible. We're coming up on another 60 minutes of music very shortly. We're going to be listening to music from Leon Bridges, the B-52s, Vince Staples, a little Pittsburgh music in the mix. We've also got Pittsburgh music coming up later tomorrow night. That's Monday nights at 9. It's the Pittsburgh Music Hour, 60 minutes of Western Pennsylvania area artists. And Joey always does a good job with that show. I think it might be Liz, though, this week, as Joey is on vacation. So you're going to get a great selection of Pittsburgh music either way, Monday nights at 9 on WYEP. And right now, it's the Beths, Till My Heart Stops.

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very cool new sounds from Leon Bridges. Like that one a lot. It's called Light the Way, and it's on a new album coming out in September, Happiness Anytime. You've got it here on 91.3 WYEP, Pittsburgh's independent music source. It's Gretchen Unico with you for yet another hour of music going into your Sunday afternoon. Started off the hour with one to sing along with, I Want Candy, as done by Bow Wow Wow in the 80s, although I am partial to the original 1960s version by the studio project The Strangeloves. Very interesting story of that song if you feel like looking into the history of it. And then, of course, there's the Aaron Carter version for people my age who remember when that came out. Anyway, lots more here to come. The B-52s, Vince Staples, Janis Joplin, Wilco, and right now, The Killers, My Own Soul's Warning.

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Vince Staples, that is White Flag. His new album is Cry Baby, and he's going to be taking that to the Roxian on November 6th for a live show. You can learn more by going to our concert calendar at WYEP.org/concerts. 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And that has even got some concert ticket giveaway opportunities, so you don't want to miss out. We heard from the B-52s, Love Shack, and The Killers, My Own Soul's Warning from their 2020 record, Imploding the Mirage. We'll look ahead to music from Brooke Annabelle and Alabama Shakes, both with brand new stuff for us. And if you miss any of the songs, if you thought that was pretty cool and I've never heard it before, you can go to WYEP.org to check out our running playlist or go to the WYEP app as well. Joby Riccio, definitely putting out a lot of new music. She is a big up-and-comer who we were lucky enough to have at a neighborhood concert series show last year and at the Summer Music Festival this year. This is one of the ones we heard her do. I think not both the times because it hadn't come out yet, but I think she played it at Summer Music Fest. This is her song, Love of the Song, on WYEP.

0: Every month, WYEP spotlights essential artists in our library to help expand your musical discovery. Benjamin Gibbard is turning 50 this Tuesday, and we're celebrating the indie rock frontman with songs from Death Cab for Cutie and the Postal Service every hour from 6 a.m. to 6 p.m. Then at 7, join me, Joey Spehar, for an hour-long deep dive into nearly three decades of his music. It's our next Essential Artist Day with Ben Gibbard this Tuesday on 91.3 WYEP.
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very cool to see our own Brooke Annabelle here in our studios not too long ago for a live and direct. That is one of her new songs, Make You Mine, which is going to be on the upcoming album Bolder Font, set to be released September 17th. If you missed that live and direct, it's over at WYEP.org, and that is under the music tab with all of our live and direct sessions. Lots of very cool performances to check out over there. We had Wilco with War on War from Yankee Hotel Foxtrot. We also, I think, have a Jeff Tweedy live and direct over at the website if you want to check that out. And Janis Joplin, Peace of My Heart. Also Joby Riccio with Love of the Song. Looking ahead, new stuff from The Sacred Souls and another Pittsburgh band, Feeble Little Horse. Right now, it's Alabama Shakes and their new one, I Feel Hope Coming.

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very fun new one from the Sacred Souls. They always have a lot of fun. That is called Any Old Fool, and it's on 91.3 WYEP, Pittsburgh's independent music source. The Smithereens with Only a Memory before that, and Alabama Shakes, I Feel Hope Coming, one of the tracks on their new record, I Must Be Dreaming, which will be out at the end of the month, August 28th. We're going into a new hour of tunes. I'm Gretchen Unico helping you get there today. And we're going to be bringing you some live music in the upcoming week. Really excited. We've got one on Thursday, Old Crow Medicine Show. And we've also got Fruition ahead of their neighborhood concert series performance at Allegheny River Trail Park. They'll be with us and talking about their new album as well. So Old Crow Medicine Show is going to be at 1:15 this Thursday. And Fruition is at 12:30, a little bit of a different time on Friday on 91.3 WYEP. And if you forget, I think that info is online as well. WYEP.org, once again, place to go for everything you need to know about relating to this station. And we've also got a Pittsburgh band coming up now. This is Feeble Little Horse. I think they are a pretty exciting up-and-coming band right now. And this is their song, Rewind. New music.

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Fleetwood Mac with Rhiannon on WYEP, a song that always makes me think of the fall and Halloween and all of that. I know that we have many fall enjoyers among us who are ready to get through the summertime and get to the nice cool weather. And I do enjoy the fall too, I have to say. But I'm always a little sad as the summer slips away. It's already August somehow, but that is okay because we've still got some neighborhood concert series events coming up before the summer is through, and one of them is going to be in Aspinwall at Allegheny River Trail Park. It's the band Fruition and Pittsburgh's Denora opening that show, and that one is going to be at 7 o'clock, but you can come early. Food trucks will be on site at 5 p.m. You can find more details at WYEP.org/neighborhood. And we also in that set started off the hour with the Rolling Stones' new song In the Stars from their album Foreign Tongues, and a whole lot more where that came from. Neil Young, Grace Potter, we've got The Verve and Florence and the Machine, and right now this is Johnny Blue Skies and the Dark Clouds, Don't Let Go.

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0: Do you love me not?
1: New from Grace Potter, that's Love Me Not. Her new album is called Trespasser. That'll be out August 21st. And I hope that means she's going to be coming through town again with another show. What a great live performer if you've never seen her. And she is also one of the artists we did a live and direct with the year last year or the year before. You can find that at WYEP.org. We also had Neil Young, Hey Hey My My, and Johnny Blue Skies and the Dark Clouds with Don't Let Go. Big show coming up at the Peterson Events Center. You can see them October 9th, and there's more to learn on the concert calendar at WYEP.org/concerts. Also, while you're at the website, you might see something about our next Essential Artist Day. On Tuesday this week, we are going to celebrate the 50th birthday of Ben Gibbard. You definitely know Death Cab if you don't know his name, and you probably know the Postal Service too. He is definitely a prolific guy, been making music for about 30 years now, believe it or not, and we are going to be playing some of those songs every hour from 6 a.m. to 6 p.m. on Tuesday, followed by a 7 o'clock special with Joey Spehar. Our next Essential Artist Day coming up on Tuesday, Benjamin Gibbard on WYEP. This is new from Biba Doobie, Sun Has Set.

0: 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Benjamin Gibbert is turning 50 this Tuesday, and we're celebrating the indie rock frontman with songs from Death Cab for Cutie and the Postal Service every hour from 6 a.m. to 6 p.m. Then at 7, join me, Joey Spihar, for an hour-long deep dive into nearly three decades of his music. It's our next Essential Artist Day with Ben Gibbert this Tuesday on 91.3 WYEP.
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That is new from Josiah and the Bonnevilles. It's called Going Gone. And we had The Verve, Bittersweet Symphony, Cautious Clay with Swim Home, and Biba Doobie, Sun Has Set, from her new album, Pylon, coming out September 18th. It's Gretchen Unico here for a little while longer on your Sunday, and every Sunday from 11 until 2. I'm going to be with you later on tonight, though, for the Bluegrass Jam session. If you want to tune in, you can check that out at 8 o'clock every Sunday night. It's a whole 3 hours of bluegrass music, and I'm going to be helping you out with that this time around. And you can check out our full weekend schedule at WYEP.org. And while you're over there, why not check out our local 913 artist for the month? That is the Laurel Lowlifes. We've got a live and direct we recorded with them, and we're going to be playing their new song throughout the month. So lots to see at WYEP.org. And in the meantime, while you're checking that out, here's Florence and the Machine.

0: 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On Thursday, it's Old Crow Medicine Show, playing songs from their new album, Union Made. 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

from Jesse Wells, Won't You Come Out Tonight? It's on his new album, Masks Off. And you've tuned in to 91.3 WYEP, Pittsburgh's independent music source. The Modern Lovers were up for that absolute classic, Roadrunner, and Florence and the Machine with Dog Days Are Over from Lungs. And I'm Gretchen Unico. Tapping out here in just a bit, Barb is taking over at 2 with more music for your Sunday afternoon, as she always does. And once again, I'll be back later on tonight, don't you worry, for the Bluegrass Jam session from 8 until 11 o'clock. And we'll have the Grateful Dead Hour after that to finish off your Sunday officially. But I will see you later tonight. I'll see you next weekend. And I hope you have a great rest of the afternoon. This is from the Tedeschi Trucks Band, who are coming to Pittsburgh on October 20th. And this is Future Soul.

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91.3 WYEP, Phoebe Bridgers' Lost Boys. Her new album, Lost Weekend, comes out this Friday. And Sting did Love is the Seventh Wave from his 1985 debut release, The Dream of the Blue Turtles. I'm Barb. Good afternoon. It's 2:06. It's Sunday. Glad to be here with you until 5 o'clock this afternoon. New music on the way from Oh, He Dead, M.T. Jones, and the Womack Sisters. Sunshine this afternoon, high of 88, partly cloudy tonight, low 69. Showers and thunderstorms in the forecast tomorrow with a high of 86. We have sunshine, 85 degrees. Foster the People released a concept album in 2014 called Supermodel. 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

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Our headliner is up-and-coming singer-songwriter Blessing Jolie. Clinton Clegg of Pittsburgh band The Common Heart will open this night of free music. 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

Out of Montana, Buffalo Traffic Jam on WYEP with the title track of their latest release, Pictures of You. Trouble Me, 10,000 Maniacs before that. They've been together now, or they formed 45 years ago, actually. And Coming of Age, Foster the People, 219 Sunday afternoon. I'm Barb. Still to come, a new one from the Womack Sisters. And now a song that went to number 10 on the pop charts and number 2 on the soul charts for Al Green. 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

The Womack sisters on 91.3 WYEP with Chauffeur. Their new release, self-titled debut release, comes out this Friday. The Mavericks before that with I Want to Know, a song written by Raul Mallow. And it was a couple of days ago on August 7th that it was the 61st anniversary of his birth. Raul Mallow passed away in December of 2025. Michigander, Freaking Out, and Here I Am from L Green. 2:34, Sunday afternoon. Still to come, a new one from MT Jones and Oh He Did. Well, yesterday, The Edge from U2 celebrated his 65th birthday. This is new music from U2, Street of Dreams.

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0: Pittsburgh band Denora will open the show at 7. 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

Soulful sounds of M.T. Jones on 91.3 WYEP with I Don't Understand from his debut release, Joy, which came out in March. Brandi Carlile before that, Dreams. The Jayhawks, who've been together now over 40 years, the song Blue and Street of Dreams, new from U2 to 48. And you can catch two live and direct sessions this week on WYEP on Thursday. It's Old Crow Medicine Show playing some songs from their new album, Union Made. 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And they'll play our studio and talk to Rosemary about their upcoming release, Something More. 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Sounds great. 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

91.3 WYEP. John Lennon, Stand By Me, from Lennon's covers album Rock and Roll, which came out in 1975. And of course, Stand By Me was a number four hit 65 years ago for Benny King. And we heard The Revivalists, the New Orleans band, new music from them, Heartstop, off of Get It Honest. It is 3:08. Good afternoon. Hi, I'm Barb. I got a lot of great music for you this hour, including new music from Fruition, Brother Wallace, and B.B. Stockwell. Sunshine this afternoon, high 88. Partly cloudy tonight, low 69. Tomorrow, showers and thunderstorms back in the forecast with a high near 86. Partly cloudy skies and 86 degrees with new music. Charlie Crockett, the Alleluia Trail on WYEP.

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Mr. Know-It-All, new music from Teddy Swims on 91.3 WYEP. Elvis Costello did Allison, a song that did not chart for him. It was also covered by Linda Ronstadt. Adele with Chasing Pavements, and of course, that charted a bit. It went to debuted at number two for her. And the Alleluia Trail, Charlie Crockett, who is very, very prolific. His 17th album came out this year called Clovis. 3:24 Sunday afternoon, still to come, a new one from B.B. Stockwell. And now new music from Johnny Marr. He has a new album coming out in October called The Age of Everything. This is the song Spin on WYEP.

0: 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Benjamin Gibbard is turning 50 this Tuesday, and we're celebrating the indie rock frontman with songs from Death Cab for Cutie and the Postal Service every hour from 6 a.m. to 6 p.m. Then at 7, join me, Joey Spehar, for an hour-long deep dive into nearly three decades of his music. It's our next Essential Artist Day with Ben Gibbard this Tuesday on 91.3 WYEP.
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B.B. Stockwell on WYEP, and When You Know, born in Boston, now in L.A. Van Morrison, title track of his 23rd release, Days Like This, which came out in 1995. Pittsburgh band Rusted Root, before that, title track of their release, Welcome to My Party, and Spin, new music, Johnny Marr, 3:39. Sunday afternoon, new music on the way from Brother Wallace. Now we'll hear from Janelle Monáe, Make Me Feel on WYEP.

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Zach Keim and Deja Monet will open the show. 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

91.3 WYEP. Brother Wallace and You're the Man. That's new music from him. Toad the Wet Sprocket, Fall Down, and Make Me Feel, Janelle Monáe, off of her Dirty Computer release, which picked up a nomination for Grammy Album of the Year. It is 3:51. And our next free show in the WYEP Neighborhood Concert Series is coming up Friday, this Friday, August 14th at Allegheny River Trail Park in collaboration with their Summer Concert Series. 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Pittsburgh's own Denora will open the show. All Neighborhood Concert Series shows are all ages and open to the public. 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Find out details at WYEP.org/neighborhood. And Fruition will also be here on Friday at WYEP for a live and direct session at 12:30. And what a coincidence. This is Fruition now. New music. Oh, well, on WYEP.

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The Laurel Lowlifes, who are WYEP's local 913 artist for August, with their song August. 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Before that, Tom Petty and the Heartbreakers' Jammin' Me, a song co-written by Tom Petty, Bob Dylan, and Mike Campbell. Good afternoon. I'm Barb. Thanks so much for tuning in. New tunes this hour from American Aquarium and Modest Mouse. A little over 5 years ago, Billie Eilish released Happier Than Ever. It went on to pick up a nomination for a Grammy for Album of the Year. And from that release, here is Your Power, Billie Eilish in 91.3.

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A song written 10 years ago from Caroline Rose on WYEP, that is Yip Yip Yow. You Got It from Roy Orbison before that, and Your Power, Billie Eilish. The British band Temples, new music from them. 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

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New from American Aquarium, History Repeats Itself. A Little Honey from Nathaniel Rateliff and the Night Sweats before that. Sweet Seasons from Carole King, a song also covered by, among many others, including the Isley Brothers, and Jetstream Heart, new from Temples. 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Benjamin Gibbard is turning 50 this Tuesday, and we're celebrating the indie rock frontman with songs from Death Cab for Cutie and the Postal Service every hour from 6 a.m. to 6 p.m. Then at 7, join Joey Spehar for an hour-long deep dive into the nearly 30 years of music from Ben. It's our next Essential Artist Day with Benjamin Gibbard this Tuesday on 91.3 WYEP. Coming up at 5 o'clock, Roots and Rhythm with Jesse. And now Weezer. They feature the band Wednesday on this one. We Might As Well Be Strangers.

0: 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On Thursday, it's Old Crow Medicine Show, playing songs from their new album, Union Made. 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

91.3 WYEP, new from Modest Mouse, Picking Dragon's Pockets. Sean Colvin, title track from Whole New You, which came out 25 years ago. And We Might As Well Be Strangers, that was new from Weezer. Coming up at 5 o'clock, Roots and Rhythm with Jesse. 8 o'clock, it is the Bluegrass Jam Session with Gretchen in for Bruce. 11 o'clock, the Grateful Dead Hour. My name is Barb. Thanks so much for hanging out with me this afternoon. New music now from Devin Gilfillian.

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91.3 WYEP. That was Mudcrutch with their version of Shady Grove, Mudcrutch featuring the late Tom Petty. And before that, we heard a version of Shady Grove by Jerry Garcia and David Grisman. Today marks 31 years ago that Jerry Garcia passed away at the age of 53. August 9th, 1995. Your Pittsburgh weather forecast. Tonight, partly cloudy with lows around 69. For Monday, showers and thunderstorms likely until 3 p.m. Partly sunny with highs near 86. Monday night, showers are likely and possibly a thunderstorm throughout the evening. Mostly cloudy with lows of around 68. Tuesday, showers and possibly a thunderstorm. Highs near 83. Currently, partly cloudy and 84. It's a beautiful day here in Pittsburgh. It's about 10 minutes after 5 p.m. This is Roots and Rhythm. Good afternoon to you. Jesse here with you. I'm your host every Sunday from 5 until 8 p.m. And I have been your host for 16 years now on Roots and Rhythm. I believe this week makes 16 years for me. So happy to be celebrating, happy to be here with you listening to music. On the way, music from Los Lobos. We've got Lucas Nelson and Flying Burrito Brothers. Right now, we're going to do something new from Cordovas, from their newest album, Back to Life. This is called Step Outside on Roots and Rhythm on 91.3 WYEP.

0: 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It's our next Essential Artist Day with Ben Gibbert this Tuesday on 91.3 WYEP.
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91.3 WYEP, some cool new music from Natural Child from their record Wooden. It's called Smoking in the Kitchen. Before that, Trigger Hippie did Rise Up Singing. We heard from Los Lobos doing a cover of The Grateful Dead's Bertha, and Cordovas began that set. New music from them, it was called Step Outside from their record Back to Life. 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Benjamin Gibbard is turning 50 this Tuesday, and we're celebrating the indie rock frontman with songs from Death Cab for Cutie and the Postal Service every hour from 6 a.m. to 6 p.m. At 7, join Joey Spehar for an hour-long deep dive into nearly 30 years of music from Ben. It's our next Essential Artist Day with Benjamin Gibbard this Tuesday on 91.3 WYEP. It is 5:30. This is Roots and Rhythm. I'm Jesse, happily your host here on WYEP. Music from Lucas Nelson and Promise of the Real and Dolly Parton a little bit later. Right now, music from Rose City Band from their record Soul East Sombra. This is Radio Song on Roots and Rhythm on 91.3 WYEP.

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91.3 WYEP. That's music from Dolly Parton from her Heartbreaker record. That one is called Sure Thing. Before that, we did the Grateful Dead from the In the Dark record. We heard West LA Fade Away, doing that because today marks 31 years since Jerry Garcia passed away at the age of 53, August 9th, 1995. Before that, we heard from Lucas Nelson and Promise of the Real with Find Yourself, and Rose City Band began that set with Radio Song. It is 12 minutes until 6 p.m. You're tuned in to Roots and Rhythm. I've got music from Flying Burrito Brothers on the way right now. New music from Sean Thompson's Weird Ears. His new record is called Head in the Sand. We're going to do a song from that called Roll On Buddy on Roots and Rhythm on 91.3 WYEP.

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91.3 WYEP with one from Hooray for the Riff Raff. I know it's wrong, but that's all right. Fun one from them. Flying Burrito Brothers before that did Break My Mind. And Sean Thompson's Weird Ears began that set with Roll On Buddy. We're going to get right back into the music. Here is a new one from Casey Musgraves from the record Middle of Nowhere. It's called Dry Spell on Roots and Rhythm on 91.3 WYEP.

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91.3 WYEP, fabulous new music from Snowcaps, a beautiful song called Angel Wings, and before that, we listened to Creedence Clearwater Revival to begin the 6 p.m. hour. That was Lodi, your Pittsburgh weather forecast for tonight. Partly cloudy with lows around 69, and for Monday, showers and thunderstorms likely until 3 p.m. It'll be partly sunny with highs near 86 tomorrow. Tomorrow night, showers are likely and might get a thunderstorm or two throughout the evening. Mostly cloudy with lows around 68. Tuesday, showers and possibly a thunderstorm, highs near 83. We're looking at a rainy couple of days here in Pittsburgh. Currently partly cloudy and temperatures are at 82. It's a beautiful day here in Pittsburgh. You're tuned in to Roots and Rhythm. Jesse here with you. Music on the way for us to listen to from Uncle Tupelo. We've got a new song from Steve Earle and Los Lobos, which they have collaborated on. Music from The Birds a little bit later. Right now we're going to do some new music from the artist River Shook. River Shook is the former front person for Sarah Shook and the Disarmers. They recently put out a brand new self-titled record, and they're going to be playing Pittsburgh in support of that record at Club Cafe on August 28th. We're going to listen to a song from the new record. This is River Shook doing Lost Without Your Love on Roots and Rhythm on 91.3 WYEP.

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91.3 WYEP. That is music from the Richmond, Virginia-based artist Tim Barry. His new record is called Clear Blocks Ahead. That is called WW Pool. Before that, Billy Bragg and Wilco did Way Over Yonder in the minor key. Uncle Tupelo in there did Looking for a Way Out from the Still Feel Gone record. And River Shook began that set. New music from River. It was called Lost Without Your Love. Catch two live and direct sessions this week on WYEP. On Thursday, it's going to be Old Crow Medicine Show here playing some songs from their new album, Union Made. 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It is 6:25. Good evening to you. Happy Sunday. It's a beautiful Sunday here in Pittsburgh. I'm Jesse, your host, every Sunday from 5 until 8 p.m. And this week, I believe it's 16 years that I've been hosting this show. Coming up, music from Texas Tornadoes. A little bit later, one from The Birds. Right now, we're going to do new music from Steve Earle and Los Lobos. They have collaborated on a new single. We're going to listen to that right now. This is called Volver a Celaya. And my apologies for my pronunciation. My Spanish isn't great. So, Volver a Celaya, new music from Steve Earle and Los Lobos on Roots and Rhythm on 91.3 WYEP.

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Jimenez did a version of Warren Zevon's Carmelita featuring Dwight Yoakam and Steve Earle, and Los Lobos started that set off with Volver a Celaya. It is 20 minutes until 7 p.m. This is Roots and Rhythm. Jesse here with you. I've got one from The Byrds coming up shortly, a little bit later, one from Canned Heat. Right now, let's do one from Marty Stewart and his fabulous Superlatives. This is called Sitting Alone on Roots and Rhythm on 91.3 WYEP.

Every month, WYEP spotlights essential artists in our library to help expand your musical discovery. Benjamin Gibbard is turning 50 this Tuesday, and we're celebrating the indie rock frontman with songs from Death Cab for Cutie and the Postal Service every hour from 6 a.m. to 6 p.m. Then at 7, join me, Joey Spehar, for an hour-long deep dive into nearly three decades of his music. It's our next Essential Artist Day with Ben Gibbard this Tuesday on 91.3 WYEP.

91.3 WYEP, music from the Long Riders from their 2025 release, High Noon Hymns. That one is called Four Winters Away. Before that, The Byrds did Wasn't Born to Follow, and we listened to Marty Stewart in his fabulous Superlatives to begin that set. It was called Sitting Alone from their album Altitude. It is 10 minutes until 7 p.m., and I've got one from Canned Heat lined up for you. Right now, we're going to do something from the Desloans. This is called Lottie Mama on Roots and Rhythm on 91.3 WYEP.

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together in a garage. They could hardly even play, but they practiced night and day. And pretty soon they got to where they could really play that song Louie Louie. So they saved up all the money from the shows, went into one of them studios, and gave their version of the song a try. Now, I don't know the words to that song Louie Louie, and I'm pretty sure the singer for the Kingsmen didn't know them either. If he did know them, he didn't get them right on the record, 'cause on the record they sound jumbled in his jaw. Says,

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He's a skinny public high school kid from Florida, not some monster from out of this world. And like a lot of other skinny, long-haired public high

kids go tragically mad, and everybody's standing around the television store at the mall trying to figure out what went wrong. This guy says, you think the life of a kid going to high school could have gotten so bad? This other guy says, nah, it's just the worst of one of them damn Maryland man.

91.3 WYEP from their 2025 release, Time is an Angel. That is music from Cruise Control from Portland, Oregon. The name of that song is Like a Bell. Before that, to begin the 7 p.m. hour, we listened to Todd Snyder doing Ballad of the Kingsmen. Your Pittsburgh weather forecast for tonight, partly cloudy with lows of around 69 overnight. For tomorrow, showers and thunderstorms likely until 3 p.m., partly sunny with highs near 86. Monday night, showers and possibly a thunderstorm throughout the evening, mostly cloudy with lows around 68. Tuesday, showers and possibly a thunderstorm, highs near 83. Currently, it is a beautiful day here in Pittsburgh. Partly cloudy outside, temperatures are at 83. Good evening to you. This is Roots and Rhythm. I'm Jesse, your host, as I am every Sunday from 5 until 8 p.m., and I have been for the last 16 years on Sunday here hosting Roots and Rhythm for you. And coming up during the 7 o'clock hour, music from Gillian Welch, Townes Van Zandt, and Johnny Cash. Right now, new music from Seattle-based artist Sarah Cahoon. This is a fun song from her, a lovely little track called Say Something on Roots and Rhythm on 91.3 WYEP.

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Our headliner is up-and-coming singer-songwriter Blessing Jolie. 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

91.3 WYEP. That is music from Benjamin Todd. It's called Vengeance and Grace. It's a great new song from him. Benjamin Todd, also known as the leader of the Lost Dog Street Band, and he's going to be coming through Pittsburgh October 4th over at the Roxian Theater. Before that, we listened to Ray Wiley Hubbard with House of the White Rose Bouquet. Gillian Welch in there did Wayside Back in Time, and new music from Sarah Cahoon began that set. It was called Say Something. Our next free live show in the WYEP Neighborhood Concert Series is coming up Friday, August 14th at the Allegheny River Trail Park in collaboration with their summer concert series. 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Pittsburgh's own Denora will open the show. 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I'm Jesse Novak. Good evening to you. Towns Van Zant on the way right now. 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

there, and Old Crow Medicine Show began that set with Last American Waltz. Good evening to you and happy Sunday. It's a beautiful day here in Pittsburgh. I hope you're having a wonderful one wherever you are and whatever you're doing. My name's Jesse, and we've got music from Johnny Cash coming up right now. Music from William Elliott Whitmore. This is Adaptation and Survival. Beautiful song from him on Roots and Rhythm on 91.3 WYEP.

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91.3 WYEP. I like that one a lot. It's Wednesday doing Elderberry Wine. Before that, we listened to Johnny Cash with Let the Train Whistle Blow. And William Elliott Whitmore began that set with Adaptation and Survival. I hope you're having a great Sunday evening. At 8 o'clock, the Bluegrass Jam Session is going to be happening, so stay tuned for that. Roots and Rhythm will be back next week from 5 until 8 p.m. here on WYEP. This is one from Guy Clark. It's called L.A. Freeway on 91.3 WYEP.